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1: Good morning, my Mirchi fam. What a morning. We laughed, we vibed, and we ignored at least 3 emails together. And before I disappear like motivation after eating 2 parandhas, let me tell you one last story. Main hoon Priscilla tumhare saath, and this is Mirchi Mornings. And US President Donald Trump marked his 80th birthday yesterday with a pretty unusual celebration, hosting a UFC fight card on the White House South Lawn, turning the space into an outdoor fight night event. The event was called UFC Freedom 250 and tied into celebrations around the 250th anniversary of the signing of the Declaration of Independence. Reports say thousands gathered with military personnel, guests and fight fans attending. Meanwhile, hamari desi families bhi to kaha jata hai ki beta 80th birthday par to bhajan hona chahiye. But whatever your style is, quiet dinner, road trip ya aggressively cutting the cake while relatives record vertically, sabke celebrations jo hai wo unki style ko match karne chahiye aur style hona chahiye Mirchi dar. And that's my time, guys. Guys, catch me after the show. Mirchi Pris is my handle on Instagram and X. That is MIRCHIPRIS. And WhatsApp number hai 9033Mirchi. That's 9033647244. Abhi ke liye tata bye bye hai. Milungi tumhe kal. Same time, same place. Tab tak ke liye, be good. Khao piyo aish karo and stay healthy.

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